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1: Wedding season is here, which means love is in the air, and so is somebody's aunt acting like she owns the venue. The things you should not be doing if you're headed to watch someone get hitched coming up.

0: Just beautiful, because nothing says romance like spending $400 to sit at table 17 with a guy named Brent who does crypto. It's beat up. Apparently, the rudest thing wedding guests do is RSVP yes and then just not show up. And that's not just rude. That's expensive rude. The couple still pays for that empty chair. That chair had a meal, a salad, and probably better lighting than most of us. Also, don't bring uninvited people. Don't ask if your kids can come when they clearly weren't invited. Don't ignore the dress code. And for the love of all things open bar, don't critique the wedding. You are not the Yelp inspector of matrimony. Eat the chicken, sign the card, dance badly, and go home.
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1: Country music has officially found another weird room in the house, and honestly, it works. You may have heard this if you watch NHL playoff hockey, the Stanley Cup playoffs. Jelly Roll landed the official anthem with this new song, Rise Up. It debuted in Game 1 of the Western Conference Final the other day, and now it's going to be all over the rest of the playoffs, which, if you think about it, makes total sense. Hockey's basically controlled chaos, missing teeth, questionable decisions, grown men fighting, then immediately apologizing in the handshake line. And Jelly's whole brand is basically, yeah, life punched me in the face, but we're still clocking in tomorrow. He said the song was written for the guys grinding every night for the cup, and the National Hockey League said his music had the exact energy, speed, and power they wanted. Translation, somebody in a meeting finally said, what if our playoff soundtrack sounded like a motivational speech delivered from the tailgate of an F-250? Honestly, no notes. That's your breakdown.
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It's your country, 95.5 WTVY. Jordan Davis is on the verge of yet another chart-topping number one song, and he's hanging with us all this week. Jordan Davis on the show in minutes. It's B-Dub Radio. I love

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1: 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WTVY. 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

It's your country, 95.5 WTVY. A parking lot in California just became a delivery room because apparently babies now also hate hospital check-in paperwork. But seriously, this has a happy ending. We're spreading some good vibes coming up next, presented by Eggland's Best. Better taste, better nutrition, better eggs.

0: It's your country, 95.5 WTVY. Couple of California deputies just had one of those shifts where protect and serve turned into catch and cut the cord. It's beat up with some good vibes. They got called to a parking lot where a woman was already in labor, and when the first deputy got there, the baby's head was already showing with the umbilical cord wrapped around the baby's neck. You know, super casual Tuesday stuff. Second deputy arrived. They jumped in, helped safely deliver the baby, and mom and baby were taken to the hospital and are recovering. And somewhere, that kid already has the best birth story in the family. Like, where were you born? A parking lot with police backup. Beat that, Braden. That's your good vibe.
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Memorial Day was yesterday, which means this week we're giving away our first $250 gas card and continuing all summer long. 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

It's your country, 95.5 WTVY. Apparently, we trust strangers enough to parallel park our car, but not enough to decide our fate in court. That's a weird line in the sand. More on that coming up.

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Jelly Roll just became the soundtrack to hockey fights, broken teeth, and dudes skate around with stitches like it's no big deal. Honestly, it's kind of a perfect fit. That's next to The Breakdown.

0: What? And the NHL says Jelly brings the energy, speed, and power they wanted, which is true. Also, the beard. The playoffs definitely needed more beard. That's your breakdown.
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said you weren't what we were looking for. 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

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We have the biggest song in country music, according to you. The most wanted song of the day is Minutes Away, presented by Eggland's Best. 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It's coming up.

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1: That's right. 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
6: Springtime and then the wiregrass. 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
4: It's showtime, baby.
14: All right. Welcome into a... Is it hump day already? Mm-hmm. Yes, indeed. 6:01, it is your country morning show with Jerome and Dixie.
12: Good morning.
14: Good morning.
12: Well, we've got a daily roundup on the way here in about 10 minutes.
14: Yep.
12: Lots of stuff to give away today.
14: Yeah. Oh, yeah. Yeah. Including, we have tickets for the rodeo this weekend at Landmark Park. And what is it? Splash
12: Island Nights
14: Island
12: at Wild
14: Nights
12: Adventures.
14: Wild Adventures. Thank you. Yes.
12: Plus, we've got your Nashville Buzz M's in the 8 o'clock hour when a lot of people are on their way to work. I'll have that morning mojo for you.
14: Yeah. Yes, indeed.
12: And Jason Aldean's kicking off our music set right after.
14: News and weather.

0: Paula Avenue after reports of gunfire. Officers found shell casings and several vehicles hit by bullets. Two victims later arrived at Medical Center Barber with gunshot wounds. One has been released while the other remains hospitalized in stable condition. Anyone with information is asked to contact Eufaula Police. The National Weather Service in Tallahassee has issued a preliminary EF1 rating for the tornado that moved through Houston and Henry counties Monday night. Officials say the tornado had estimated winds of 105 miles per hour that caused damage to homes, trees, and roadways, including one destroyed home in Henry County. And in Enterprise, the Farmers Market will host its peak season kickoff and the Farm to Fork Chef Showdown Saturday, May 30th from 7 a.m. until 2 p.m. with local vendors, live music, and family activities. 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
1: WTVY Weather Center, brought to you by Jim Whaley Tires. Patchy fog this morning. 80% chance of showers and thunderstorms today, high 85. Then 30% chance of showers and thunderstorms tonight, low 70. And again, showers and thunderstorms continue tomorrow with a high of 85. Right now, it's 72, and you're up to date with your first choice for weather.

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1: What'd you do yesterday?
0: I had my appointment. I had to take our dog to the vet yesterday that was very lethargic over Sunday and Monday. We got really concerned about him, so we were thinking the worst, but it turned out he was extremely dehydrated, and he's been drinking water like crazy. And so we got some medication for that. Plus, he's got a very severe urinary tract infection. And so they ran all the tests. Everything came back. We were thinking everything from,
1: congenitive heart failure.
0: Exactly. all kinds of stuff that we were reading up on online. And, it tells you all kinds of stuff. But anyway, everything worked out fine, so we were happy with that. Except for the bill. But that's all part of it.
1: Yes, sure is. I myself was at the doctor's office yesterday.
0: Oh, yeah, it's a doctor day yesterday.
1: It was so crazy. We were sitting here in the show. I woke up Monday morning at 5 o'clock. I felt like somebody was stabbing me in the ear.
0: Ooh.
1: What a weird...
0: Yeah.
1: It was very strange. Uh-huh. Somebody stabbing you in the ear canal.
0: Yeah.
1: So, it didn't go away. And I went to the doctor yesterday, and I had for the very first time in my life, I have an ear infection.
0: No, the very first.
1: I have never had one before.
0: I've had a couple of them in the past, and mine a couple of weeks ago, but I let it ride, so I didn't go see the doctor.
1: Well, I can't do that. And I had a fever yesterday, so I was... I was not up for all the conversation because it took them a while to get my medicine.
0: Yeah.
1: But anyway, I feel a lot better. I've been on an antibiotic for about 24 hours.
0: That's good.
1: And hopefully today's going to be go get them day.
0: Yes, let's do it.
1: We got Kenny Chesney on the way with no shoes, no shirt, no problems. Plus, your Nashville buzz next.
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2: 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Lauren Elena's The Stages Tour kicks off October 1st in Milwaukee and wraps November the 12th. In Nashville. 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In other news, speaking of like the OG country artists, Alan Jackson delivered an emotional performance at the annual National Memorial Day concert. So his, or he sang post 9/11 album. I mean, anthem, excuse me, Lord, get them out. Where were you when the world stopped turning? Everybody knows that song. He's going to perform his final concert this June. Just

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1: Okay.
2: Oh. And he had an orchestra there, too.
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1: I'm Dixie. That's your Nashville Buzz coming up. Sam Hunt's Body Like a Back Road next.

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And how many push-ups can you do, Dixie? It will have something to do with heart health, and we'll find out right after this.

0: Riley Green being a little indecisive on your country. 95.5 WTVY, Jerome and Dixie in the morning at 6:33, 72 right now, and patchy fog this morning. If you're experiencing that, make sure you turn your lights on because that helps everybody out there on the road.
1: Oh, yeah.
0: We always get calls from drivers on foggy mornings saying, tell people to turn their lights on.
1: Or when it's raining as well. I mean, you got to have those lights on so they can see you.
0: Well, Jerome got off on a health kick this morning.
1: Well, yeah, because I need to lose a few pounds. I do see the heart doctor occasionally, but there is a Harvard study. It's a long study, about 10 years that they did this with 1,100 active men, mostly firefighters, that showed that doing 40 push-ups in a row or more, you have a much lower risk of heart disease later in life. And I can only do maybe, I haven't done it in a long time, but I doubt if I could do 15. if that, I'll be struggling to get 15 out. But they say, the research says push-up ability may be a simple way to measure overall fitness and health, heart health, without expensive medical tests. But they say don't let this keep you from seeing the doctor. That don't let this be the gauge for heart health overall. But, I mean, it is a pretty good gauge. At helping men instead being able to do a lot of push-ups usually signals better strength, endurance, body weight, and overall cardiovascular health. So how many push-ups do you think you could do in a row?
0: I don't know. You know, when I was in school, we used to have to do the physical fitness tests.
1: Yep. Mm-hmm.
0: The girls didn't have to do push-ups or pull-ups. We only had to do what they called the flexed arm hang.
1: Right.
0: I mean, I can still do push-ups. I don't know, probably 15, 20. I can do a bunch of girl push-ups, you know, knees or whatever.
1: Yes, yes. I could do that.
0: I could do those all day. But I've never, like, I don't think that I have sat down and tried to see how many push-ups I could do in years.
1: We'll need to do a competition.
0: Because I plank.
1: Uh-huh. Oh, yeah. I've never tried that. I've seen people do it.
0: And I've most recently been planking on the vibration plate.
1: Oh, that vibration plate that you have not brought up yet.
0: I know.
1: We need to see that.
0: Well, every time I almost bring it up here, and then I'm like, do I really want to take a video of everything jiggling? I don't think I do. Well,

0: KTY.
1: All right, focus. 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

0: Your country, 95.5 WTVY, Jerome and Dixie in the morning. It's 6:45, a little bit foggy in some places, so make sure you get your lights on this morning.
1: Mm-hmm. Oh, yeah.
0: Starting your day with some positive headlines, because Lord knows a lot of those headlines out there today probably won't make you smile, so we're going to get off on the right foot.
1: Yep.
0: And Jerome read about this, and I did too, this off-duty firefighter who actually punched through a roof. Saved a lady who was trapped in a flooded car. We've got a lot of stories lately of people getting trapped in flooded cars.
1: Oh, yes.
0: And did I ever tell you that this is one of my fears?
1: Yeah, it's a lot of
0: people. Like, I always open my windows every time I go over a bridge because I'm so scared this is going to happen to me. Yep. All right, well, take it away.
1: All right, well, the firefighter, as you said, spotted the vehicle filling with water, climbed on top and smashed through the sunroof using his hands and a metal cup to free her. Now
0: that was pretty smart.
1: That's a tough firefighter there. Now here's Carmen Pinto and firefighter Travis talking about the situation.
2: When I called 911, they had me on hold, and then when they came on, if anybody was going to come, how would they get here? Like, you know what I mean? So I really thought that was it.
3: If it was my family, I would hope somebody would do the same, and you know, and I was hoping to God that there was no kids in the back seat.
1: Yeah. So everything turned out just fine.
0: Terrifying New York situation. I was like, they don't sound like Southerners.
1: They don't sound local, do they? No.
0: But thank God for our firefighters.
1: Yes.
0: And service workers everywhere.
1: And there is a device you can buy to keep in your car you put up against the window and you pop it, it shatters the window.
0: Huh.
1: I've watched a lot of videos on this. It's really good. It's something everybody should have, actually.
0: All right. Mm-hmm. Well, now we've learned something, and that, my friend, is the good stuff. Be By You. It's the brand new one from Luke Combs, plus your prayer pledge national anthem coming up.

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0: school for the summer. 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In Jesus' name I pray. 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
3: For Wiregrass Daily News, this is Charlotte Fletcher with today's headlines. According to Eufaula Police, officers responded around 11:38 p.m. Friday, the 1700 block of South Eufaula Avenue after reports of gunfire. Officers found shell casings and several vehicles hit by bullets. Two victims later arrived at Medical Center Barber with gunshot wounds. One has been released while the other remains hospitalized in stable condition. Anyone with information is asked to contact Eufaula Police. The National Weather Service in Tallahassee has issued a preliminary EF1 rating for the tornado that moved through Houston and Henry counties Monday night. Officials say the tornado had estimated winds of 105 miles per hour that caused damage to homes, trees, and roadways, including one destroyed home in Henry County. And in Enterprise, the Farmers Market will host its peak season kickoff and the Farm to Fork Chef Showdown Saturday, May 30th from 7 a.m. until 2 p.m. with local vendors, live music, and family activities. For more news, visit wiregrassdailynews.com.

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1: My name's John MacArthur and I work this dirt.

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1: Hardy did that one all by himself last weekend, and he did it acoustic. Somebody asked him before the show if he was going to, what he was going to do about the other people's parts.
0: Yeah.
1: And he's like, I'm going to sing them.
0: Yeah. Because I wrote it and I know all the words.
1: I'm going to sing them.
0: Did he play the guitar also, or did he have somebody play for him?
1: No, he played the guitar.
0: Okay. All right.
1: Awesome. So that one, he played acoustic. Uh-huh. And then the next song he played. Hey, you know, I was expecting him to be like just firing brimstone, like out the gate. Uh-huh. But he played a bunch of slower songs first.
0: Huh. Okay.
1: And he didn't really you know what? I'm just going to post some videos.
0: Yeah. Okay.
1: So you can see for yourself.
0: So you took some videos. You snuck a video camera.
1: I did. Took quite a few, actually.
0: Okay.
1: And I also got a picture of him with his little daughter. Anyway, I'll post those today.
0: Okay. All right.
1: But that is not what's trending.
0: No, that is not what is trending.
1: In fact, what is trending... Mm-hmm. And it's weird to me. I don't understand it. And it was in our news yesterday, and we're like, So the latest workout trend is called chess boxing.
0: Okay.
1: Now, if you've ever played chess,
0: I have.
1: It's not
0: a long time ago.
1: It's not a game that you rush, really. Mm-hmm. It's all strategic, and you're, you know, it's a board game.
0: Yes.
1: And competitors in chess boxing are engaging in 11-round matches.
0: Okay.
1: So the way it works is they alternate between playing chess on a game board and then actually boxing in a ring. Those are like two opposite activities. Like one requires a lot of
0: brains.
1: And the other one, a lot of brawn, okay?
0: There you go, brains and brawn, there you go.
1: So there's a guy named William Graff of New York Chess Boxing, and here he is talking about the new competitive fighting sport.
2: I've been playing competitive chess tournaments for over 20 years. I'm a FIDE master. I teach the chess. Juan is the best at teaching boxing. We really break it down, learning how to do each punch properly. Then we go to the chess component where I'm breaking down important chess concepts. We play and we focus on making those transitions.
0: Okay.
1: It just seems like two polar opposite things.
0: I know.
1: You know, but I will say this. I think I can see how being a good chess player would make you a better boxer. Now, I'm not sure that the inverse is true.
0: You're right. Because after you get the take a few shots to the head, you may come back to the chessboard and might kind of
1: whacked out.
0: Yeah, really.
1: So I'm not sure. We're going to have to dig a little deeper on this because I don't know what the benefit would be for the actual chess player.
0: Right.
1: So stay tuned.
0: Okay.
1: But that is what's trending, and I've learned something new today.
0: Checkmate.
1: Coming up, Dylan Scott. My girl next.

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1: Who wants to go to the rodeo?
0: Oh, rodeo. Well, I love that. Yeah.
1: I'm going.
0: Okay. Are you really?
1: Mm-hmm.
0: Okay. All right.
1: I can't decide if I'm going to go Friday or Saturday.
0: Okay.
1: But we've got family four packs of general admission tickets to the rodeo. Mm-hmm. It's going to be at Landmark Park this weekend.
0: Yep.
1: And these tickets are for Friday night only.
0: You're right.
1: The gates are going to open at 6:30. The rodeo is at 7:30. Mm-hmm. And I haven't been to a rodeo in well over a year. You went to one earlier.
0: I went to the one in Ozark at the Dale County Ag Complex that they had last.
1: See, his wife Pam likes to go.
0: Yeah, she likes to go.
1: Cowboys.
0: Yeah. Well,
1: she likes the Cowboys.
0: Well, maybe so.
1: I can't blame her. I mean, pot calling the kettle
0: black. She loves
1: black.
0: The horses, though. She really loves horses. She's always, because she's a Kentucky girl, half Kentucky, half Alabama. But she's always had horses when she was growing up.
1: So, oh, yeah.
0: Mm-hmm.
1: I had horses when I was little.
0: Yeah, that's good. Cool.
1: All right. Well, we're going to do caller number five right now, 699-0955 to win the tickets.
0: Or toll free, 855-599-WTBY. Caller five wins.
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And happy birthday to Heather Atkins, 43, in Dothan. And Tanner Wood is...

0: 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And happy birthday. We got a Kyle Jacinda yesterday at 13 in Rehoboth, and Joe and Eileen Clef, 36 years, we think, in Abbeville added to the list this morning.
1: Okay. Well, thank you for the birthday and anniversaries.
0: Yes.
1: And don't forget to get yours in because he's going to do that drawing right after 8.
0: Mm-hmm, mm-hmm.
1: And we've also got a more winning on the way.
0: Yes, yes, yes, indeed.
1: So out at Wild Adventures, there is Splash Island Nights that are kicking off, mm-hmm. and it's going to be a whole lot of fun. 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What you looking at?
0: Mm-hmm. No, I'm just looking at the Wild Adventures here. We're talking about the Splash Island thing, right?
1: Yeah.
0: Yes.
1: Okay, so a family four-pack of general admission passes mm-hmm. to Wild Adventures during mm-hmm. their Splash Island Nights event,
0: yep.
1: and
0: mm-hmm.
1: they expire at the end of July, so you might have to get out there and enjoy it while you can this summer.
0: Yes.
1: And we're going to do caller number 9-699-0955.
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0: Dixie's Morning Mojo, brought to you by Dakota Coffee Works, Dothan, and Enterprise. I'm about to have a good day. 7:47, it is your country, 95.5 WTVY. 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
1: That's right, and today I think it's really important to take a pause, getting you off this morning with something to think about, and hopefully some good vibes. All right, and I think it's important to take a beat today and remember that it is imperative that you protect your peace and your boundaries. You don't have to explain every decision that you make. You don't have to tolerate every behavior out there, and you don't have to give everybody unlimited access to your heart and mind. You know, you are never called to live exhausted from constantly carrying people and fixing chaos or entertaining what may be draining your spirit. Sometimes those boundaries are necessary for your healing and growth and peace of mind. So stop feeling guilty for saying no to what disturbs that peace and let that peace build up within you, because not every conversation is going to deserve your energy and not every relationship is going to deserve access to you. So try to use discernment so that you can recognize what strengthens you and also what's weakening you. The more you grow, the more important it's going to be to guard your heart and guard your focus and your environment. And it's okay to do that. So give yourself permission and really hone in on those exact things today. See where it takes you. Be blessed as you go and sit tight. We got Co Wetzel and Nate Smith coming up.
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1: For Wiregrass Daily News, this is Charlotte Fletcher with today's headlines. According to Eufaula Police, officers responded around 11:38 p.m. Friday, the 1700 block of South Eufaula Avenue after reports of gunfire. Officers found shell casings and several vehicles hit by bullets. Two victims later arrived at Medical Center Barber with gunshot wounds. One has been released while the other remains hospitalized in stable condition. Anyone with information is asked to contact Eufaula Police. The National Weather Service in Tallahassee has issued a preliminary EF1 rating for the tornado that moved through Houston and Henry counties Monday night. Officials say the tornado had estimated winds of 105 miles per hour that caused damage to homes, trees, and roadways, including one destroyed home in Henry County. And in Enterprise, the Farmers Market will host its peak season kickoff and the Farm to Fork Chef Showdown Saturday, May 30th from 7 a.m. until 2 p.m. with local vendors, live music, and family activities. For more news, visit wiregrassdailynews.com.
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0: This morning with an 80% chance of showers and thunderstorms today, high 85. Then a 30% chance of showers and thunderstorms tonight, low 70. And showers and thunderstorms will continue tomorrow and probably the rest of the week. Get fired up.
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Your Country Morning Show with Jerome and Dixie. We've got our big birthday or anniversary winner coming up right after Jordan Davis.

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1: Well, we've got some exciting things on the horizon as far as the music scene is concerned here in Dothan, and we're very excited about it. Mm-hmm. So, have you ever heard of Old 60?
0: No. Is it a drink?
1: Old 60 is a band, okay. And they have been out on tour. They were in Sand in My Boots last year. Uh-huh. They've been out on tour with a lot of artists that we play here, and they are one of these, like, it's, you know, we have a lot of artists that are selling out venues everywhere all over the world.
0: Right.
1: But they don't really fit nicely into a category.
0: Yeah.
1: And that is the best way to describe what they're doing here. Because it's like country, but it's also Southern rock, kind of
0: folk and,
1: alternative.
0: Kinds of stuff.
1: Yeah. Like, it kind of blends that all together. And it's really good. Yeah. I mean, I would say if you had to classify it in a mainstream genre, country would be the one. But they also play with, you know, artists in different genres.
0: Yeah.
1: So if you haven't heard them, you should definitely check them out. Mm-hmm. Old60music.com is their website.
0: Yeah.
1: But they were actually in Birmingham in April, and, I mean, have been selling out shows all over the place.
0: Yeah.
1: And they're really good live. Mm-hmm. If you haven't seen them or heard about them yet, just one quick Google search will give you a good, got a good idea of what we are in for, because they are coming to Dothan in August.
0: Right, yeah.
1: And do you know where they're going to play?
0: Where they're going to play? Or
1: yeah.
0: And I think at the Civic Center is what I heard.
1: They are.
0: Yeah,
1: that
0: okay.
1: is right.
0: Oh, yeah.
1: Old 60 is going to be at the Dothan Civic Center on August the 28th.
0: Uh-huh.
1: And we've got a pair of tickets to give away today and the rest of the week. Check them out and see if you want to win them. Because,
0: awesome.
1: We got a pair to give away right now. Caller number 5-699-0955.
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5: Yes way.
4: What's your name?
6: Sarah.
7: Sarah, where are you calling from?
6: From Dothan.
7: Okay. All right. Well, have you ever heard of Old 64?
6: Yes.
4: Oh, you have?
7: They're good, aren't they?
6: Yes, they are.
4: Okay.
7: They really, I mean, you know, they blew up on TikTok, so.
4: Yeah.
6: Yeah, that's where I heard them from.
4: Okay.
7: I am so pumped that they're coming to Dothan. Well, all you got to do is tell us who made you a winner this morning.
6: 955 WTBY.

0: It's Dixie's Nashville Buzz.
1: All right. Well, not out of Nashville this time. This story in particular is straight out of Alaska.
2: Oh.
1: And it's Cody Johnson. So It's no secret Cody loves to hunt. But he even became a world record holding hunter last September. He took down a massive Trans-Caspian Ural ram.
2: Wow.
1: I know. I can't even hardly say that.
2: Yeah.
1: Well, fans are divided on his latest hunts because I've looked at this myself and normally I would be okay with this, but now I'm looking at the pictures and it makes me sad. So Cody shared photos from his recent trip to Alaska. Uh-huh. He killed a big old grizzly bear. And he said, 10 days deep in the Alaskan wilderness, chasing grizzlies, trip of a lifetime, full video coming soon in the Chasing Legends YouTube channel. But fans are really divided. So, you know, people are saying things from like, you know, you shot a bear, zero cool points. Like, but a supportive fan, you know, showed the opposite side. It's so wild bears. Well, so they were saying it's just funny how wild bears trigger some people, and they were blaming Disney and Winnie the Pooh. But, you know, hunting is a tool that helps maintain, you know, balanced ecosystems. I understand that. Mm-hmm. And I do know that there are two hunting seasons for grizzlies in Alaska, so it's a state-sanctioned thing. Mm-hmm. But when you look at the bear's face and all of that, like, you're like, oh.
2: How can somebody do that? That's what I always think.
1: I mean, I could do it if it was standing on hind legs in front of me, about to eat me. I could, but just for sport, you know, it's weird. Yeah. So I'm just saying, if you are an avid hunter, then you might want to join in on the conversation.
2: Yeah.
1: So you can check that out. Also, Megan Maroney has been in the news lately.
2: Yeah.
1: Because she has been playing for her, was it her best friend's wedding, I guess?
2: Yes,
1: So that was a pretty sweet story.
2: Uh-huh.
1: She played the song Wonder at the wedding, I guess it was last weekend.
2: Yes. Uh-huh.
1: And she was talking about how it might be the most meaningful time that she's ever played it.
3: I've played this song a lot, but I think that this might be the most meaningful time that I play it. For those of you that don't know, the first song I ever released was a song written for Natalie. She was trying to date some loser. In the song, I'm telling Natalie, if you just hold out, you're going to find someone that is going to show up early, and you're never going to have to wonder how he feels about you.

0: if you haven't heard her song Wonder, you can check it out and see exactly what she's talking about.
1: Probably
0: there.
1: The studio version somewhere. Yeah.
0: Yeah, surely there is. But also the video. She's so cute. Gosh, she's one of these people that, like, you love her or you hate her, but, like, nobody can deny she is stinking adorable.
1: She's a looker, yeah.
0: And Lauren Elena is another one of those that we love. She's got the Stages Tour kicking off October 1st in Milwaukee, wrapping in November in Nashville. Those tickets are going on sale this Friday at laurenelena.com.
1: Awesome.
0: Right. I'm Dixie. That's your Nashville Buzz. Coming up, Keith Urban, Straight Line next.
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0: Your Country, 95.5 WTVY, the new one from Kane Brown. 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
1: Half of Americans have said the fun in their life has disappeared.
0: I was just fixing to say that.
1: Oh, yeah?
0: Yes.
1: Well, take it away.
0: Well, that's what I saw this morning, and I was kind of surprised in a way. They said they surveyed like 5,000 people. And they say they are stuck in a fun drought. That's the first time I've ever heard that before.
1: Really?
0: A fun drought. Are you stuck in a fun? I don't think you would be in that category,
1: no.
0: though.
1: No.
0: You're Miss Fun over here now. That's for sure.
1: I make time for it. You know what I mean?
0: Yeah.
1: I love to have fun. And I will do whatever necessary to make sure that I've got space in my life for myself to have fun.
0: Yeah.
1: But most people probably don't prioritize it.
0: Probably not.
1: And I think that must be the issue.
0: Yeah.
1: But yeah, I mean, if you think you're in a fun drought, did you know 12% of people that are participating of that 5,000 said they can't even remember the last time they had a

0: mind because you're not getting proper rest and relaxation.
1: Exactly.
0: And yeah. other people are saying that the biggest problem is actually money right now, which is, again, another reason for you to sit at home and rest and recharge.
1: Yep.
0: So more than half are blaming high costs for keeping them from doing fun things. Others said that it's like busy work schedules, burnout, because burnout will make you just not want to have. Like, if you're burnt out on everything, like, nothing seems fun.
1: Yeah.
0: You could be having, like, being the best scenario for having a great time. But if you're burnt out on it, like, you're not going to have fun.
1: Yeah.
0: You're also,
1: not going to be the one that people want to hang around with, you know.
0: You're not.
1: Mr. No. Yeah, if you're burnt out, you're going to be that guy. Oh, I don't want to hang out with him.
0: Well, let me just. So, when I can feel myself getting to that brink of burnout.
1: Yeah.
0: And I just go, I'm weird. I'm like, I just want to go be alone. Everybody leave me alone. Everybody leave me alone. I need some quiet time. I need some me time. Don't talk to me or I won't be nice to you.
1: Yeah, and then the other Americans would like 17 extra hours to...
0: What? That's like a full day.
1: Yes.
0: So that is the... we were just talking about this a second ago. Our sales manager came through and was like, we should have a four-day work week. We're like, yes, we should.
1: I've been advocating that for years.
0: And look, this just proves it.
1: Uh-huh.
0: 17 extra free hours a week is what you need to do the things that you enjoy.
1: Yes.
0: And if you don't have 17 hours in your week, you don't have that four-day work week, you're going to have to figure it out.
1: Prioritize.
0: We all have the same number of hours in the day.
1: We
0: all do what we make time for. So if you haven't been prioritizing fun, just know that the lack of fun is going to hurt your mental health and your relationships. So it's going to lower your stress, boost your motivation, and help you feel closer to others. It always having something to look forward to always helps me have more fun.
1: Oh yeah, yeah.
0: Until I get there. So do what you got to do to trick yourself if you're like in one of those ruts, because we all get stuck in them from time to time.
1: Yes, indeed. Yes.
0: So prioritize your fun, and it's a perfect time to do it.
1: Well, yes.
0: Summertime. Shaboozy and Jelly Roll. Amen.
1: Oh, yeah. Amen to that. Coming up next.
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Yes, 10 weeks, Ella Langley.

0: Your Country 95.5 WTVY, be her. It's Ella Langley. The only thing that's keeping that out of the number one spot on the Hot 100 is her other song that's been up there for 10 weeks already in the Billboard 200, well, Pop 100, that is, on the pop charts, and which is amazing. It's already broken records, and Ella is on fire, that is for sure. 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We're getting ready to kick off a long stretch of your favorites, at least 30 minutes. We'll kick it off with Bailey Zimmerman coming up next.
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0: has Parker McCollum on your country 95.5 WTVY, Jerome and Dixie in the morning. So there is a bizarre real estate trend and listing that I read about this morning. And of course, you know, real estate is kind of wacky in California anyway. Tons of Californians are moving around here so they can take advantage of the beautiful Gulf Coast. Check this out.
1: Okay.
0: They have real estate now, these parcels of land underwater, and people are buying them. Like, what are you going to do with land underwater? if you're going to buy something underwater, you usually have land that is above water, at least that's attached to it. And in this case, that's not true.
1: The case? Oh, wow.
0: So they were asking like $250. Okay, so that's not a ton of money, especially for real estate. But it's a 5,000 square foot piece of fully submerged land. But it wound up selling for way more than that, like $800. And it sits kind of near a state park and a shipyard.
1: Okay.
0: But I still can't wrap my head around what is the point.

0: I don't either. Unless,
1: why do I need 5,000 square feet of
0: underwater
1: land
0: property
1: that's under the water that I can't do anything
0: unless
1: with?
0: You own a submarine. I don't know.
1: But even then, what are you going to do? Just float there? I mean,
0: you can't really build anything down.
1: I mean, you could park something on the bottom of the ocean. What on earth?
0: Only in California.
1: And it makes you wonder.
0: Yeah, it does.
1: Did they get it from the aliens?
0: Because you know,
1: I believe the aliens are living underwater on the ocean floor.
0: Yes, I agree.
1: All right, so we want to know what your thoughts are. Okay, so apparently there's a lot more where that came from too. Mm-hmm. Several other underwater lots near Hunter's Point are expected to hit the auction soon, mm-hmm. and I just don't get it.
0: Yeah.
1: It's pretty weird.
0: Yep.
1: And I would like to know if you would like to buy this.
0: Yes.
1: Am I the only one who thinks this is dumb?
0: Mm-hmm.
1: 699-0955. Give us a call. Shoot us a text.
0: Uh-huh.
1: But don't go anywhere. Yep. Bailey Zimmerman, Where It Ends, is next.
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0: is Jordan Davis with your Country Morning Show with Jerome and Dixie.
1: And for most of us, actually, I was going to say for most of the country, but basically everybody down here, school is already out.
0: Yep. Yeah.
1: And for anybody who is not out, you're pretty close anyway.
0: Should be.
1: You know, Memorial Day weekend this past weekend was the unofficial start to the summer.
0: Mm-hmm.
1: So if you're a mom or a dad or a grandmother who might be helping take care of the kids who are out of school while parents are going to work, you're like, what are we going to do with these kids?
0: Yeah, really.
1: Okay. And everybody's real fired up. And now we got rain. So we have come up with a list of some good outdoor toys that can keep them entertained and you can kick them out of the house.
0: Okay.
1: So water balloons, you know what? Like every I've never met a kid that didn't love water balloons.
0: All right.
1: Like they have the best time having wars with those. Walkie-talkies.
0: Uh-huh. Oh, yeah.
1: Walkie-talkies and water balloons, and that's like a full day of fun right there.
0: Yeah.
1: Like a croquet set or a badminton. Those are pretty cheap. Usually you can get the little, you know, easy to pack.
0: Those are fun to
1: play.
0: Yard
1: games for hours.
0: Yes.
1: Nerf balls.
0: Mm-hmm.
1: You know, you got to have Nerf.
0: Yeah.
1: Sidewalk chalk, especially for the girls.
0: Mm-hmm.
1: My kids loved it, too, but I mean, honestly, like, if you can get a bucket of sidewalk chalk, and that can go on for hours. You can have competitions even.
0: But what if you don't have a sidewalk?
1: Well, surely you've at least got a stoop.
0: A stoop. Okay. I'll do it in the middle of the road. How about that?
1: Go paint on your neighbor's brick. go do the curb.
0: Okay. Yes.
1: A blow-up kiddie pool for the backyard.
0: Yeah,
1: now,
0: yeah.
1: You don't have to be able to afford a real pool. Just get an inflatable one.
0: Yeah.
1: Those are so fun.
0: Uh-huh.
1: They make them now that are like for moms, and they've got cup holders.
0: Oh, yes.
1: And like chairs on the side.
0: I've seen those. Yes.
1: And you don't have to be all fancy. You can go total redneck out there in the front yard with a kiddie pool and have a real good time.
0: Okay, that sounds fun.
1: All right. See, he's thinking about it. So let's hear from a kid.
2: Now, an ordinary kid on summer break.
3: You know, summer break is kind of like being unemployed. Sit around the house, watch some TV, and occasionally go out into the cul-de-sac and talk trash about HOA leadership with the neighbors.
1: Yes.
3: I mean, that's what my stepdad does. I'm just here hopped up on Go-Gurt and Capri Suns, focusing on self-care. I'm even thinking about taking a gap year before the fifth grade. You know, just to recharge the old batteries. When it's AI coming, does it even matter? Heck, you don't even know if I'm a real kid, do ya? Beep bop boop bop beep beep bop. Sorry, I was buffering. Just kidding, I gotta go. Mom says I need to go touch grass, which basically means to go bother somebody outside.
2: This has been An Ordinary Kid on Summer Break.
0: Just an ordinary kid.
1: That is what every kid, I mean, I don't know, but they're all thinking about taking breaks from school.
0: Oh, gosh.
1: That's not going to fly with parents.
0: We're
1: ready to send you back already.
0: You've only been out a few days.
1: Yes. This is when the reality sets in for the parents. All right, we got Eli Young Band coming up in two.
4: 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Turn this.

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0: James Otto just got started loving you as we wrap it up for this Hump Day show, getting ready for closer to the weekend's Friday Junior show.
1: Happy trails.

0: Yes,
1: brother man. Did you know that 5 posts is enough to shape what people believe online? We're going to dive into this topic tomorrow.
0: Okay,
1: so this is a preview because this goes across the board. Like, this is so far reaching. It's going to deserve a whole segment.
0: Okay.
1: All right. But let that marinate. I'm going to give you some reading material.
0: I've been posting a lot lately.
1: I know that.
0: Okay.
1: You talk about it.
0: Thank you. You're welcome.
1: Eh.
0: All right.
1: God, Pam, how do you do it? I really don't know.
0: It's real easy.
1: Yeah, you keep telling yourself that.
0: I will.
1: Yeah.
0: Hey, Dylan.
1: I'm easier than you are. And everybody just fell out. No, I'm just kidding.
0: Yeah, right. Hey, Dylan is on the way next. And of course, we'll be back here. Tomorrow's National Hamburger Day.
1: Oh, I can get on board with that.
0: I can too. Even for breakfast?
1: I mean, you know that I eat breakfast at 9 a.m.
0: That's right.
1: Not breakfast, lunch.
0: Lunch at 9
1: Get me off the air.
0: Okay, bye, Dixie.
1: Bye.
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Post Malone, Pour Me a Drink on Your Country. 95.5 WTVY, it's Dylan. The getting to know you question of the day. We're all just hanging out trying to get to know each other. Dave, ask a question every weekday at 2:20, and he wants to hear from you. You can go to Facebook to share your answers in the getting to know you question of the day, and then tune back in at 5:20 when Dave

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Scotty McCreary on your country, 95.5 WTVY. It's Dylan. So a new survey says that 52% of professionals regret their college degree, which is not exactly what you want to hear after spending 4 years in the price of a small fishing cabin working on a piece of paper, basically. A lot of working adults said that their degree just didn't help the career the way that they thought it would, and some said they picked the wrong major, some said that they would have chosen a different path, and some said they would have skipped college altogether if they knew then what they know now. The biggest complaints were pretty simple: student loan debt, low pay after graduation, and jobs that didn't even require the degree in the first place. Which has to sting. I mean, come on. Imagine paying thousands of dollars for a degree, walking into your first job, and they're like, great news, you didn't need that. But we do need you to watch this 12-minute HR video about ladder safety. A lot of people also feel like college was way oversold and the only way to be successful. For years, the message was go to college, get the degree, land the dream job. But for a lot of folks, it turned into go to college, get the degree and the debt and land an entry-level job that wants 5 years of experience and pays you in coffee pods, free coffee pods. Now, younger workers are worried about AI changing the workplace. Some recent graduates say that tools are already doing parts of the work that they trained for, which makes that expensive degree feel a little less shiny. It's not all regret, though. Some people say college helped them grow, meet people, and build connections. They just wish it had cost less and paid off more. So maybe the lesson is college can be a great path, but it's not the only path. Trade school, apprenticeships, military, starting a business, learning a skill. There's a whole lot of ways to build a future. And honestly, anything that gets you a paycheck without a student loan payment the size of a bass boat deserves at least a serious look. Keep it right here for the best country music in the Wiregrass. It's your country, 95.5.

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1: That's in August, and I'm excited about that one. Plus, we're going to dive into a hot topic. 5 posts could be enough to shape what people believe online. And this is pretty far-reaching, so we're going to get into this topic first thing in the morning.
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0: your country. 95.5 WTVY, it's Dylan. Nearly half of Americans say that the fun in their lives has basically disappeared. And the reason why is painfully relatable. That's coming up. But right now, Brunette by Tucker Wetmore.
1: Who knows I got a time. And there's a few in here now. Well, I've learned my lesson too many times. Blows like you put me through hell and I.

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Apparently, America is in a fun drought, which is just a fancy way of saying that we're all tired, broke, and calling scrolling on the couch all day a hobby. A new survey of about 5,000 people found that nearly half of Americans feel like the fun

0: has completely disappeared from their lives. And 12% said that they can't even remember the last time that they had a full day just to relax. The biggest reason? Money. More than half blamed high prices. Add in work, burnout, family responsibilities, and shrinking friend groups, and suddenly your wild weekend plans become, I might just go to Tractor Supply and then go home and take a nap. The survey says that Americans want about 17 more free hours a week to do the things that they actually enjoy, like watching TV, going out to eat, hobbies, being outside, or just hanging with family and friends. Experts say that fun helps lower stress and keeps relationships healthier. So here's your reminder. Go do something fun. The laundry will still be there. It always is. That stuff is basically a renewable resource.
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0: From the WTVY Weather Center, brought to you by Jim Whaley Tires, an 80% chance of showers and thunderstorms today with a high of 85. 30% chance of showers and thunderstorms tonight with a low of 70. Showers and thunderstorms continue tomorrow with a high of 85. 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

I knew I'd see her around. I'd be at some party, she'd show up and I'd be walking out. Or across some parking lot, hiding behind her sister. I'd look up, she'd be at the red light beside me in that white Maxima with a sticker on the back. I'd act

years they were keeping it low key. And now it's like these county lines closing in on me. I see them everywhere together. And it's hitting a little too close to home. 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

Halfway through the 11 o'clock hour, it's Dylan with your country. 95.5 WTVY, 80 degrees, mostly cloudy. A little bit of rain on the way coming through Cottonwood right now. It's Making Good Time by Old

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Me and a Beer by Chris Jansen on Your Country. 95.5 WTVY, it's Dylan. 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

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It's Dylan. 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Homegrown Country coming up at 12:20 with Riley Austin. Right now, it's Ella Langley. Be her. She

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0: Riley Austin playing church on your country, 95.5 WTVY. I love that. I love getting to do this, man. I love getting to play homegrown country from artists that are writing and recording music from right here in the Wiregrass. It's my favorite part of the day. And you know what? You can catch it again on Friday at 12:20. We'll play it again. 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
4: From the WTVY Weather Center, brought to you by Jim Whaley Tires. An 80% chance of showers and thunderstorms today with a high of 85. 30% chance of showers and thunderstorms tonight with a low of 70. Showers and thunderstorms continue tomorrow with a high of 85. 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

0: halfway through lunchtime. It's Dylan with Your Country. 95.5 WTBY, 80 degrees and cloudy out there. But you know what? It Ain't a Bad Life by Thomas Rhett coming at you right now.
1: Didn't win the lotto, but the dogs won. Didn't bag a biggin', but I saw one.

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1: John Party on your country. 95.5 WTVY, it's Dylan. A Harvard-backed study says that men who can do more than 40 push-ups in a row may have a much lower risk of heart problems later on in life. Researchers followed more than 1,100 active men, mostly firefighters, for about 10 years, and they found that the guys who could crank out 40-plus push-ups had a 96% lower risk of heart-related issues compared to men who could do fewer than 10. Now, before we start all acting like push-ups are some kind of magical medical force field, the researchers are clear, the push-ups themselves are not the magic. Being able to do them usually means that you are in better overall shape with better strength, endurance, body weight, cardiovascular health, all that. The wild part is, in this study, the push-up test was actually a stronger predictor of heart disease risk than treadmill testing. So basically, doctors may not need a fancy machine. They just need to point at the floor and say, all right, big guy, let's see what we're working with. It's also worth noting that the study was focused mostly on active middle-aged men. So this may not apply the same way to everybody, but still, it's a pretty good reminder that fitness matters. And apparently, the floor has been judging us this whole time. Keep it right here for the best country music in the Wiregrass. 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
1: That's in August, and I'm excited about that one. 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

More Country, 95.5 WTVY. It's Dylan. Starship just launched last week, and now they might be launching again as soon as next month. We'll talk about it coming up, but right now, Ella Langley and Morgan Wallen on Your Country, 95.5.

0: The Fall by Cody Johnson on your country. 95.5 WTVY, it's Dylan. SpaceX's most recent Starship launch was flight test number 12. It lifted off from Starbase in South Texas a couple days ago, May 22nd. It was the first flight for the new version 3 Starship design and the first launch from SpaceX's second Starbase pad. The big win? The Starship upper stage made it into space, deployed all of their test payloads, performed a controlled descent, and splashed down in the Indian Ocean in a picture-perfect touchdown. This was a big step forward for SpaceX, especially after months of waiting since the last Starship flight back in October. Now, it wasn't perfect. The Super Heavy booster didn't complete its planned landing profile, and it crashed into the Gulf of America after stage separation. The FAA has now ordered SpaceX to investigate that booster mishap, though officials say that there were no injuries and no public property damage. So basically, SpaceX got the ship where it wanted it, learned a bunch from the booster, and still managed to make the most expensive oops in Texas look like progress. But that's kind of the whole Starship program. Launch it, learn from it, fix it, launch it again. The goal is still a fully reusable rocket that could eventually help with Starlink, moon missions, and maybe one day going to Mars. And honestly, if your bad day at work does not involve a rocket booster face planting into the Gulf, you're probably doing all right. Keep it right here for the best country music in the Wiregrass. It's your country. 95.5 WTVY. They're supposed to launch again like next month. Isn't that crazy?
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9: From the WTVY Weather Center, brought to you by Jim Whaley Tires. An 80% chance of showers and thunderstorms today with a high of 85. 30% chance of showers and thunderstorms tonight with a low of 70. Showers and thunderstorms continue tomorrow with a high of 85. 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

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Got

Fire by Jelly Roll on your country. 95.5 WTVY, it's Dylan. That's a wrap on hump day for me. I'm headed out of here. I'm going to go change clothes and then head over to Rip Hughes Stadium to see the Dothan Dragons take on Birmingham Legion tonight. Y'all come on out and have some fun. Say hey, and I'll meet you right back here tomorrow for Friday Junior. We'll do it all over again. Mr. Dave Gilligan on his way in here to get you through the rest of the day. Make sure you stick around for that getting to know you question of the day coming up at 2:20. That's next.

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It's your country, 95.5 WTVY, 6 minutes after two with Dave and Hardy and Morgan Wallen and Eric Church. Here's MacArthur.

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It's mostly cloudy and 80, and your Getting to Know You question of the day is right around the corner. Luke Bryan now, Country and She Knows It. 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

0: Your Country, 95.5 WTVY. George Burge, and it won't be long, wrapping up a long set of continuous country. Good afternoon. It's 2:22 on a Wednesday with Dave. Mostly cloudy, 81, and I guess you know what time it is.
1: Getting to know you, getting to know all about you.
0: Oh, now I know you know what time it is. It's time for the Getting to Know You question of the day, brought to you by Gutter Buddies of Lower Alabama. 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Here's how it works. I'm about to ask a question, and then I'll post that question on our Facebook page, 95.5 WTVY. Make sure you like and follow that page so you can play along. And what you do is you answer the question. In the 5 o'clock hour, we'll read the answers to your questions and get to know each other. That's what it's all for. And I got a good one for us today. Since summer has, for the most part, started, a lot of us like to read a summer book. So I'm going to ask you today, what's the best book you ever read? Could be any book. Could be a comic book, if you like. Right now, I'm reading a kind of a spy/hitman novel called The Iger Sanction. There was a movie made of it back in the 1970s starring Clint Eastwood. Very exciting book. I enjoy reading it, and I read every night. So what is the best book you ever read? That is the Getting to Know You question of the day. I'm posting it on our Facebook page right now. Make sure you answer it by 5:20. That's when we're going to find out what your answers were. The Getting to Know You question of the day. 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

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From the WTVY Weather Center, mostly cloudy with a strong chance of rain for the rest of the afternoon, decreasing to a 30% chance of showers and thunderstorms with patchy fog after midnight. Look for mostly cloudy skies and a low tonight of 69. Thursday, 60% chance of showers and thunderstorms. Mostly cloudy is your forecast. Tomorrow's high, 85. Thursday night, 30% chance of showers once again. Mostly cloudy skies and a low of 69. 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

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It's 2:33 with Dave, reminding you to join Dixie with Jerome and Dixie in the morning for Dixie's Morning Mojo at 7:50 from Dakota Coffee Works, Dothan and Enterprise.

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Good afternoon. It's Wednesday with Dave, 241, mostly cloudy and 81 with John Morgan, kid myself.

0: 247 with Matt Mason. Good afternoon, everybody. Dave Gilligan with you. Now, a Harvard study said that men who can do more than 40 push-ups in a row have a much lower risk of heart disease later on in life. Well, I'm here to tell you, later on in life, I'm lucky to do 10 push-ups, that is. I mean, I'm just being honest with you, okay? So I read a little bit more into this. It's not the doing the push-up parts that's important. It's the fact that you're physically fit and can do exercise that is important. That's why it doesn't necessarily have to be a man doing man push-ups. It could be, you know, riding your bike. That's what I do. A lot of people are runners. A lot of people work out in the gym. The whole idea is to lower your risk of heart attack through exercise. 12-inch curls don't count. Trust me on that. Dustin Lynch kicks off a nice long set of Continuous Country next with Chevrolet on your country. 95.5 WTVY.
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303 with Dave in the middle of a long set of continuous country. Morgan Wallen on the way along with Jason Aldean. Kane Brown and Riley Green in the worst way. It's Jordan Davis now. Turn this truck around on your country. 95.5 WTVY.

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It's mostly cloudy and 80. 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

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Wrapping up a nice long set of continuous country. Good afternoon to you. 319 with Dave. And we're about an hour into your Getting to Know You question of the day, brought to you by Gutter Buddies of Lower Alabama. Looking for that.

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7: From the WTVY Weather Center, mostly cloudy with a strong chance of rain for the rest of the afternoon, decreasing to a 30% chance of showers and thunderstorms with patchy fog after midnight. Look for mostly cloudy skies and a low tonight of 69. Thursday, 60% chance of showers and thunderstorms. Mostly cloudy is your forecast. Tomorrow's high, 85. Thursday night, 30% chance of showers. Once again, mostly cloudy skies and a low of 69. This forecast brought to you by Jim Whaley Tires on your first choice for weather.
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1: Zach Brown Band and Toes on Your Country 95.5 WTBY. A little sunshine peeking out this afternoon. We're at 83. And, you know, chance of rain ain't going anywhere, but it's nice to see the sun. Maybe we'll get some rainbows to check out. You can check out a long set of continuous country starting next. Chris Jansen, Me and a Beer, on the way on Your Country 95.5 WTBY.
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1: 404 with Dave. We're in the middle of a nice long set of continuous country. Still to come, Gabby Barrett, Jelly Roll, Josh Ross, and Kane Brown. Right now it's Luke Combs, Sleepless in a Hotel Room.

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0: miles on it. Chess boxing is a thing. It's a real thing, and I'm actually kind of interested. There's a boxing gym in Brooklyn, New York, which has been running chess boxing events. They combine speed chess and live boxing sparring. They say that no previous experience is required for either. There's 90-minute classes that offer high intensity cardio, technical ring work, and strategic chess training. It's $40 to drop in, $20 if you're a member. If you want unlimited time, you can pay $60. There's 11 rounds, 6 rounds of chess, alternating with 5 boxing rounds, and each are about 3 minutes long. For example, contestants will start with chess, and when the time expires, the match is paused, and the competitors put on boxing gloves, step into the ring. Then after 3 minutes, they go back to the chessboard. You win through a knockout, a checkmate, or a time forfeit on the chess clock, or a resignation in either discipline, or the ref can stop it. Supposedly, the idea was inspired by a graphic novel from the 1990s. It's not just at one gym either. 3 other gyms in New York have started chess boxing. I wonder if we're going to get that down south. And I'll tell you, I'm not opposed to giving it a try. Stick around. Try some great country after your forecast from Jason Aldean and Corey Kent.
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0: From the WTVY Weather Center, mostly cloudy with a strong chance of rain for the rest of the afternoon, decreasing to a 30% chance of showers and thunderstorms with patchy fog after midnight. Look for mostly cloudy skies and a low tonight of 69. Thursday, 60% chance of showers and thunderstorms. Mostly cloudy is your forecast. Tomorrow's high 85. Thursday night, 30% chance of showers. Once again, mostly cloudy skies and a low of 69. This forecast brought to you by Jim Whaley Tires on your first choice for weather.

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Still got a big chance of rain, though. Here's Chris Stapleton, Tennessee Whiskey, on Your Country, 95.5 WTBY.

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It's your Fast Five at Five on your country. 95.5 WTVY on the way. Chris Young, Riley Green, got Dan and Shay and John Party. 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
1: John Party wrapping up your Fast Five at Five with boots off. Good afternoon, everybody. Dave Gilligan with you on your country. 95.5 WTVY 518 right now, and it's time for us to find out what your answers were for the Getting to Know You question of the day. I've titled this question Summer Reading, and the question is, what's the best book that you've ever read? I'm currently reading a book called The Eiger Sanction. Now, if you're into spy novels and thrillers, I wholeheartedly recommend it. It's a very old book, but it's very good as well. Kimberly started us off today, and she said, Max Lucado, You Are Never Alone. Jay said, The Wheel of Time series by Robert Jordan. Brian says, The American Chillers series. Kimberly says, Across 5 Acres, it was based on the land my mom's childhood home was on. Kayla says, The Bible. Gutter Buddies of Lower Alabama says, I can't just pick one, A Man Called Ove. Remarkably Bright Creatures, Fourth Wing, The Last Letter, and Her Perfect Family are all favorites for totally different reasons. Some made me laugh, some broke my heart, some kept me turning pages way too late. And one had dragons, so obviously that one counts too. Cindy said, Housemaid series by Freda McFadden. Nicole said, most definitely the Bible and mystery books, and young adult ones too. Robert said, anything by Cliff Notes. He was my favorite author. That's a good one, Robert. I appreciate that one. Dum Dum said, a title of a book that I cannot repeat, but it is a good book. It's The Subtle Art of Not Giving a Blank. But it's good. I've read some of the author's essays and seen some of his videos, and definitely worth a read. Michelle says, The Bible. Donna says, The Sunday Wife. Crystal brings up a classic, Where the Red Fern Grows, hands down her favorite book. Scott said, To Kill a Mockingbird, an American powerful classic by Harper Lee. That's one of the books I have read the most. I'll go ahead and admit that one. Alexis says, I'm a voracious reader. I can't pick one. However, I'm in

0: middle of In the Heart of the Sea on audiobook. It's very engaging and interesting. Crystal said The Housemaid and Verity. Sonia said Night Thunder by Jill Gregory. April says The Things We Leave Unfinished by Rebecca Yarros. I think I said that name right. And Still Beating by Jennifer Hartman. Vanessa said The Last Letter and The Notebook. And finally, Anglia says Taken by the Alpha by Tiffany Amber. I absolutely love my werewolf shifter dark romance novels. There you have it. Your answers to the Getting to Know You question of the day. And if you're looking for a good read, there's some recommendations for you right there. If you have some recommendations, I'm going to leave that post on our Facebook page so you can join the conversation. It's the Getting to Know You question of the day, and it's only on Your Country. 95.5 WTVY.
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4: From the WTVY Weather Center, mostly cloudy with a strong chance of rain for the rest of the afternoon, decreasing to a 30% chance of showers and thunderstorms with patchy fog after midnight. Look for mostly cloudy skies and a low tonight of 69. Thursday, 60% chance of showers and thunderstorms. Mostly cloudy is your forecast. Tomorrow's high, 85. Thursday night, 30% chance of showers once again. Mostly cloudy skies and a low of 69. This forecast brought to you by Jim Whaley Tires on your first choice for weather.

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Good evening, everybody, or good late afternoon. 531, mostly sunny and 80 with Bailey Zimmerman.

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Still sunny and warming up. It's 81 now with Maddie and Tay.

0: George Burge on Your Country, 95.5 WTVY. I'm Dave Gilligan, and coming up, I'm kicking off a nice long set of continuous country. Don't miss a second of it. It all begins with Morgan Wallen, and Don't We, on Your Country, 95.5 WTVY.
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0: Your country, 95.5 WTVY. Look at us cruising through a nice long set of back-to-back country on the way. We've got Luke Bryan, Josh Turner, Jordan Davis, and John Party. Tucker Wetmore first with Brunette on Your Country.
1: Who knows I got a time, and there's a few in here line. Well, I learned my lesson too many times. Laws like you put me through hell and

0: John Party and Friday Night Heartbreaker on your country, 95.5 WTVY. Good evening, everybody. Dave Gilligan with you. And on this edition of Today I Learned, I just found out when you look down at your phone, the amount of pressure on your spine is the equivalent of putting a 60-pound weight on your neck. So if you do it an hour a day, that really adds up and may cause you serious problems down the line. No problems coming up after your forecast. Another great country, including Jelly Roll and Megan Maroney. 95.5 WTVY.
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5: From the WTVY Weather Center, mostly cloudy with a strong chance of rain for the rest of the afternoon, decreasing to a 30% chance of showers and thunderstorms with patchy fog after midnight. Look for mostly cloudy skies and a low tonight of 69. Thursday, 60% chance of showers and thunderstorms. Mostly cloudy is your forecast. Tomorrow's high, 85. Thursday night, 30% chance of showers. Once again, mostly cloudy skies and a low of 69. 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